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0: You know, I always thought this song was written by a cat, and I still believe it.
1: Oh, it is.
0: Living in a cardboard box, no other person would ever write a song like that.
1: No, only a cat would do
0: it. I mean, who would celebrate living in a box if
1: cats
0: only cats do?
1: Can cats do? And they love it so much. I mean, like, you can buy them the most elaborate cat house. You know, those cat trees, all that stuff with like warming blankets and all that jazz. And they will still go find the tiniest shoebox and then sit in the tiniest part of it.
0: Yeah.
1: Like they're, you know, royalty.
0: I had a cat who would squeeze into a bottle. You know those big bottles?
1: I don't know how they do it.
0: They have
1: an affinity to like look for those places that they just want to get stuck in and then they're like crying and you try to get them out and there's no hope.
0: I saw something like that long time ago when there was a program called That's Incredible when we were kids, right? Uh-huh. So there was a yogi who squeezed into one of these glass boxes like that. Tiny little box.
1: I think I remember that.
0: Yeah, that was like long time ago. But you know, so cats don't even have to practice.
1: No, they just go.
0: And then
1: they look at you like, I don't know how I ended up here.
0: Yeah, don't ask me.
1: It's not like you'll understand me in the first place.
0: Yeah.
1: But that's okay. Yeah. You know, cats or dogs or whoever wants to live in a cardboard box, just make sure you're not out in the rain because, wow.
0: It's crazy. It's cold now in the mornings.
1: Yeah, you go full burrito now.
0: I'm loving it.
1: Like my fingertips froze last night. Kind of like, okay, I was like, oh my God, in Sri Lanka, I'm feeling like I'm getting frostbite.
0: You know why your fingertips become wrinkled when you touch water, right?
1: Yep, it's your DNA. You want it's
0: apparently an evolutionary trait to help us improve our grip underwater.
1: Yep, that is
0: true. So there you go.
1: That is 100% true. Ever evolving. That is who we are.
0: Uh-huh.
1: But regardless of what the situation is, you are with us, Ninan and Desha, on the Morning Brew with yet another Friday edition of the show.
0: Mm-hmm.
1: And we're definitely going to keep things a little bit more pumped today because at the end of the day,
0: it is Friday.
1: Yeah.
0: 7:11. Are you ready for the brain teaser? Before we do the brain teaser, we want to remind you of our partners. We've got Jana Shakti Life connecting with us every single day and of course connecting with your lives.
1: That's right. And speaking of connections, Starlink always keeping you connected. You can walk into any single showroom and get that connection sorted out ASAP. And connecting you to your heart, soul, mind, everything with Flavor. We've got Medoli on board and also Fortune Soy.
0: Absolutely. Homeland Skyline, we have the super brand with us. And of course Mitsubishi giving you the Expander Cross and of course Triton. We're talking about United Motors here in Sri Lanka. Nilan and Delsha, we're ready for the brain teaser, but are you ready for this one?
1: I'm ready.
0: Okay,
1: let's do this.
0: So today, since it's Friday, we're going to give you just a tiny little one-liner and see how well you're going to do this, right?
1: Mm-hmm.
0: There may be all kinds of answers.
1: Also, no Google Friday today.
0: No Googling. Okay,
1: let's stay away from Google for one day out of the week.
0: Yes, indeed. 7:12, here we go. Pronounced as one letter, but written with three. What am I? Pronounced as one letter, but written with three.
1: Mm-hmm.
0: 0728 878 878.
1: 7:12 is your time, Milan and Delsha on the Morning Brew. Good morning.

0: Sweden's Ace of Base right here on the Morning Brew 90s Music. And of course, good to be with you on a Friday wet one here in Colombo.
1: That is 100% true indeed. Good morning. Nilan and Dilsha here on the Morning Brew, keeping you entertained and definitely entertained and keeping you busy with our brain teaser today.
0: Okay, so the brain teaser is one-liner, but everybody's giving us different answers, which is a good thing.
1: Yeah.
0: Because this one doesn't have a particular answer.
1: That's true.
0: Yeah, we can have many, many, many answers for this one.
1: Multiple options.
0: Actually,
1: yeah.
0: We're learning from you this morning as well.
1: Yeah, how dare you? No, but thank you so much though. Yeah. I mean, like, it makes us even more confused, but also so glad to hear that, you know, y'all are not using Google and giving us wonderful options.
0: I mean, as we speak, we can see so many typing, right? So it's a good thing. And of course, we want to give it to you one more time, our brain teaser.
1: That's right.
0: And that is, it's pronounced as one letter, but written with three. What am I? 0728-878-878.
1: That's right. Now, taking a look at all the listeners that have dropped, or basically the ones that have dropped the messages that have given us quite an insight on today's brain teaser. So Sandra's on the show saying, good morning, Nilan and Dilsha. Today's brain teaser is so easy.
0: Oh, we knew it. We knew it.
1: Yeah.
0: So Sandra, your answer is actually correct.
1: Your answer is also correct. But you wait till Monday, Susandra.
0: Yeah.
1: We will throw you a doozy.
0: Since it's a weekend, we decided to be a little okay.
1: It's going to be an
0: easy. Yeah, and it's rainy also.
1: Roshan on the show. Good morning to you, Roshan.
0: Roshan Fernando, yes.
1: Yeah, he just sent us a syllable. Yeah,
0: and sign.
1: Yeah, okay, cool.
0: I think you're trying to type something. You're probably driving.
1: That's okay. Drive safe though. Rooney Pereira on the show. Good morning, Rooney. Ashok on the show. Hi, Ashok. You got it right.
0: Absolutely right, Ashok.
1: Yeah? Yeah, that's right. Dave's on the show. Good job, you got it right.
0: Okay.
1: Zina got it right.
0: Hey, Chaturangi has given us a totally different one. This is nice. Right at the top. There you go.
1: I like that. So this is the entire fam bam
0: it's,
1: together.
0: It's Jagat, C, and Shayali.
1: Okay.
0: They've given two.
1: One nice. Is fine, guys. But okay, good.
0: Okay,
1: good.
0: Can we mention a couple of these? I think we should. They sound good.
1: Should.
0: Okay, we'll give them an example. Okay, so now these guys, Jagat, C, and Shayali, they're Y. Y is a good one.
1: B.
0: Okay, B is a good one.
1: Then we had another letter from the alphabet, Q.
0: Okay, Q is right. That's good. What else do you have?
1: But can you take Q though?
0: You can. It sounds like it's one letter, but it's...
1: But is it with three
0: Q,
1: or is it with
0: five? It's not three.
1: So Q, Q.
0: Yeah. But it's alright. It's alright.
1: Is there a Q with a Q, U, E though?
0: No. Q, U, E, U, E. Isn't it?
1: No. I think that's a C. That's
0: okay. Q U E Q is when you cue something, like a song. You're cueing the next song. Yeah.
1: If it's with the letter C, then it's the cue from, I think.
0: That's right. That's right.
1: Okay.
0: Yeah.
1: Okay. Thank you for like literally sending our brains in circles.
0: Our English is so bad.
1: Terrible. I'm genuinely hoping our English teachers are not listening right now. Because I can feel the slipper being thrown all the way
0: through.
1: True.
0: It's on its way right now.
1: Yeah.
0: It's a drone. Okay. Ramal's with us. Ramal, that's a good one. Thank you.
1: Amani's on the show. Good morning, Amani. Waiting for your answer. Let's see what you can come up with. Minindi has sent us a voice note. Minindi will take a listen to that. But hi, darling. Hope you're having a good day. Hope everyone's having a good day so far.
0: Yes,
1: I know the rain is a little bit, you know, like excruciating. But also, how amazing is the weather, though?
0: You can have
1: no more heat.
0: No more heat. And of course, you know what goes with this weather? Mm. Some fortune soy.
1: Oh, you know what?
0: Some deviled fortune soy. That's what I want.
1: 100%. Yeah. Yesterday was my one day off at home.
0: Yeah, and you made three dishes.
1: Three variations of a particular dish, and the second variation included soy. And I was like, wow. Yeah.
0: You're going places.
1: I know,
0: you have life after radio, right?
1: Yes,
0: I do. You're going to be a chef.
1: Oh, yay. They're going to throw me out of the kitchen.
0: I know. I will call you back then. Dish, come back.
1: If I go to any of these cooking competitions, I'll be eliminated on the first round itself.
0: First round, because you'll be laughing.
1: I'll be that number one.
0: Number one, you'll be laughing.
1: And also, more than cooking, like I like the part where, you know, you're chopping up everything, they're doing the mise en place, because that is so much more fun.
0: I don't even know what that means.
1: Prep.
0: Okay,
1: mise en place is
0: French.
1: The prep work.
0: Yeah. Sounds French, okay.
1: Yeah, so that is what I'm going to do. I will stick to doing that part.
0: Okay, do it with fortune soy, whatever you're doing today, because it's a great option and it's a great healthy option.
1: Your protein
0: is right there.
1: And it's so versatile to cook, 7 different flavors, so you can try anything you want, experiment as much as you want. You won't believe it, I used the cuttlefish flavor and did a Thai dish.
0: Nice.
1: And it came out so well. So go for it, dare to try, you've got the weekend to do it anyways. Might as well.
0: Friday morning, Nilan and Dilsha. A rainy day. We'll be right back.
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0: 87.8 Light. It feels a little weird to be talking about the sun today, but of course, this is just a metaphor. You bring on the sun.
1: Always.
0: Ooh, hold on a second right there. Okay,
1: always.
0: There we go. There you go.
1: Always. Sorry, guys. I was actually too busy looking for the sun.
0: Uh-huh. You found it right here.
1: In my soul. Within me. Okay, no. Yeah. Today's a Friday. Today's not the day for philosophical talk.
0: Yeah, it's a rainy Friday. You know, enjoy the rain. You know, just enjoy the rain.
1: But tell us though, the craziest thing you tend to do when it rains. Like, what do you do? Are you like me, turning into a blob, burritifying yourself and then eating everything that's in the house and then whining about there's no more food? Or do you have
0: some other
1: crazy plans?
0: This crazy is next level.
1: No, it's not crazy to like blob at home and eat everything and binge watch a TV show. And
0: no. Finishing off the food, that's crazy.
1: Finishing off the food, yes. Even I was amused.
0: I wouldn't do it.
1: No, but then the cold makes you hungry.
0: That's true. And it's so, the climate is so awesome. You know, I agree with you to a certain degree. Not 100%, to a certain degree. I mean, you and I like agree
1: Give
0: on a lot
1: me
0: of things.
1: Give some time, will you?
0: Yeah. But there are places where are places we never find common ground. No.
1: That's okay.
0: Yeah, but the teaser is hot today. Everybody's giving us some really, really good one. I think we're having a really good time up here.
1: Oh, 100%.
0: So, the question we asked you for our teaser is, this is pronounced as one letter, but written with three. Uh-huh. What is this? What am I?
1: Oh, which letter am I?
0: No, it's pronounced as a letter. It's pronounced as one letter. We gave some example.
1: But it's a word.
0: Yeah, but it's a word, right?
1: Okay.
0: So, we got some examples like Y.
1: Vimukti also has joined us on the show, and Vimukti has sent us the answer that we had in our mind.
0: Right.
1: And also yet another one.
0: Okay,
1: which is
0: great.
1: Correct.
0: Fantastic. Okay, 0728-878-878. Connect with us right now on this rainy Friday morning.
1: That is right. You know what is really nice to have on a day like this?
0: Okay, go on.
1: Especially for breakfast.
0: Right.
1: A really nice hot spongy kind of fluffy coconut roti.
0: Right. Yes.
1: Smothered in like medoli.
0: Uh-huh.
1: And then like a nice spicy like kata sambal on.
0: Oh my goodness. Yes, indeed.
1: Hot with a steaming, piping hot like plain tea on the side.
0: Yeah. You should split it and put it into it actually.
1: The plain tea?
0: No. I'm talking about the spice. Oh. Yeah, the medoli. Yeah.
1: My gosh.
0: Instead of just applying it on top. You know?
1: Yeah. You can mix it into the mix also.
0: Oh, that's true.
1: Smother it on top.
0: That's true.
1: If it comes up thick, you can even like, you know, put it in the middle. There's so many variations that you could do. You can even make the coconut roti with like medoli, you know.
0: Of course you can.
1: Put it into the pan and let it melt. Oh, I love those simple little things in life. But the goal is, use medoli. It will absolutely transform your food.
0: Mm.
1: It will also add nutrition, amazing amounts of vitamins.
0: Aroma.
1: It's nutrient dense. Yep, aroma that is impeccable. Trust me, you will fall in love. So make sure that you incorporate medoli. It could be used in almost any dish. Dessert, savory items, lunch, dinner, breakfast, midnight snack. All of that jazz.
0: Or delicious kind of snacks like every day?
1: Basically.
0: All the time.
1: It fits in my entire day for any meal.
0: Of course it does.
1: If knowing me, I might even try to mix medoli with ice cream. I won't be surprised.
0: On this Friday morning, as you drive your kids to school, you can think about this. How about a nice fund for your child for the future? For, you know, higher education and things. You have a little 5-year-old in the back seat right now, you know, chattering away. But you do know that there comes a time when this guy or this little girl is going to grow up and you need to have a really good fund for their higher education. So
1: 100%.
0: Here's the way of the dragon. No, not the dragon.
1: No, I mean it could
0: that's
1: be the
0: a,
1: way
0: that's
1: of
0: a
1: the
0: movie.
1: Dragon.
0: I like
1: it
0: the movie
1: be the way of the dragon. They might shoot for the stars. They might want to do like forensics, want to be a doctor, who knows, an artist, a politician, whatever they want to be in life.
0: Yes, artist, yes.
1: Yes, you don't have to say no. You don't have to be in that position where you have to say no, because you've started your fund for your kid with Jana Shakti Life and you started it now.
0: Yes, indeed.
1: So you've got a lot of time to let it mature, and you've got enough time for it to grow. So you don't have to say no. You can basically let your child live their dreams, do whatever they want to do, and you have the sufficient funds for it. And only Jana Shakti Life will actually enable it and guide you through every step of the journey.
0: Mm-hmm. Call them
1: 0112-636-636.
0: There you go. It's 7:31. We're going to be back in just a moment.
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3: 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Studies show that people who eat fish regularly have a lower risk for several conditions, including heart disease, dementia, and inflammatory bowel disease. 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

0: 878 Light, taken off the Bad album, 88. Of course, this was released actually in October 88 as one of those top singles from the Bad album. And it's Smooth Criminal right here on The Morning Brew. Speaking of Jackson, Michael Jackson, this guy is back in the charts.
1: Oh, yeah.
0: The Thriller album is actually back in the charts. Can you believe it?
1: So After all this time.
0: Yeah, reclaiming the top spot on Billboard's top R&B and hip-hop album charts. Mm. And this is for the first time since 1984, pushed, of course, by the streaming surge that followed the Michael Jackson biopic, which was released on April 24th.
1: Uh-huh.
0: Okay, so the album has earned 62,000 equivalent album units during the tracking week, which was between 1st and 7th of May. That's like a 36% jump from 45,000 units that it posted the week prior.
1: That is insane.
0: That's crazy.
1: It's insane in the memory. Literally.
0: So May 16, okay, the May 16 return marks the Thriller's 38th total week at number one on the ranking, extending its own record for the most weeks atop the charts by a male artist. Can you believe it?
1: This superstar. It's just, I'm sure he's looking down from heaven and going like, hee-hee.
0: Yeah, hee-hee is more like it.
1: But you know what? He deserves it. I mean, I'm so glad that even now in this generation, this time also, we're still appreciating him, you know?
0: I think a lot of people
1: still. All the artwork that...
0: Absolutely.
1: The dedication that he has put. He literally changed the game.
0: No doubt about it.
1: Not just music, but even when it came
0: style,
1: to music.
0: Style, fashion.
1: Mm-hmm,
0: trends.
1: Music videos.
0: Yeah, yeah.
1: I mean, you can watch them and you will still get goosebumps.
0: Like, absolutely.
1: The Thriller music video will always be my number one.
0: Yeah.
1: And I remember as a kid I was scared of it, but then as I grew I was like, this is one of the best things on planet Earth.
0: I think a lot of people started to appreciate Michael Jackson after he passed.
1: That is
0: because at
1: true.
0: The time when he was alive, everybody was going after him. They wanted a piece of him because it's America, right? When you're rich, somebody's going to ask for some of your money.
1: I cried so much the day he passed away.
0: Of course, yeah, naturally.
1: Him and Lady Diana.
0: Okay, Lady Diana. Yeah, of course. That was 97.
1: The thing is this, like, if you were born in the 90s and your mom was, like, into that.
0: You were born in the 90s.
1: Then I was born in the 90s. I mean, you were the cusp of the 90s.
0: No? Of course, yes, absolutely. Teenagers, yeah. So, yes, indeed. So, Michael Jackson is back, and it's good to know that, you know, even posthumously, you know, all his work is being recognized over and over again each time. So it's a nice feeling. Friday morning, Nilan and Josha on The Morning Brew, and we want to remind you to stay connected. Stay connected with your loved ones, anyone, and your internet connection is going to play a huge role in how you do business, how you work, because it's the 21st century.
1: 100%. I mean, you can always call somebody that's a million miles away and have uninterrupted video calls with them without
0: Absolutely.
1: It freezing halfway through and then having you spending a good 5 minutes trying to decode each other's new language.
0: Yeah, and also sometimes you see a ghost, like it's the image is disappearing.
1: Uh-huh.
0: It's like who's a guy in who does that click and he gets people to vanish. What was the movie? I think it was one of the Avengers.
1: Thanos. Okay.
0: Yeah, it's kind of like that. You see the person on the other side just disappearing, like Thanos just, you know, snapped his fingers
1: and half of them just disappeared.
0: Yeah. So with Starlink.
1: Well, yeah, with Starlink, and you can get your hands on Starlink now from any of the 400 Singer showrooms across the island. Now you can basically, even if you're in Jaffna, Anuradhapura, Batticlo, Ahangama, Colombo, Gampaha, it doesn't matter. Even in Kandy, you can go to each and every one of those points that we just mentioned in one vehicle that can basically travel and tackle any kind of terrain and
0: any kind of weather,
1: especially with this kind of weather.
0: Yeah,
1: right. Has a towing capacity of 3,500 kilograms. I mean, like, wow. Looks impeccable. Style, I mean, elegance, functionality,
0: beast mode,
1: engine capacity, absolutely gorgeous. We're talking about the Mitsubishi Triton, now available courtesy of United Motors, and you have the chance of getting that test drive done.
0: It's the pickup truck. It's a double cab of your dreams.
1: Yep.
0: And that sound system inside is fantastic. You can listen to high quality lights.
1: That is true.
0: Yeah.
1: And we will make sure that United Motors keeps this radio stuck to light and nothing else.
0: I mean, once you get into it,
1: you don't want to change it.
0: No, you don't want to. It's like, you know, once you do the test drive, you want to take it anyway. Right?
1: Uh-huh. Chances are, if you check your horoscope, the horoscope dude will also tell you are destined to...
0: Listen to light
1: in a Triton.
0: Yeah, the airy sign is now in the 7th house or the 3rd house or whatever. That means you have to have the Triton. Yeah.
1: Yes, that is 100% true.
0: Was I okay there?
1: So, I can do
0: some stuff, right?
1: That you can definitely. Yeah. I mean, it's in the 7th house of what you will own in life. And it says that, you know, you are destined to own a Triton.
0: Brain teaser is on. Everybody everybody's messaging us. We're going to take a look at those in just a bit. But don't forget, if you want to message us, 0728-878-878.
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0: And the key word is don't stop moving. The key sentence, the key line that you want to use today is, Tushar, what are you up to?
1: I am clearing my nasal passageway to make sure that I
0: It's the weather, right?
1: The weather has a way of getting to me. But you know what? This song reminds me of, always for some very weird reason, the Crazy Frog era.
0: Okay, it's S Club 7.
1: S Club 7 came first. Crazy Frog came a little later.
0: No, that was 2004, actually. Mm-hmm. Yeah.
1: That was an era-defining song, I tell you.
0: It became a ringtone. It became annoying. Even in other countries, like if you get into public transport, it was the Crazy Frog. And you know the song is Axel F, but Crazy Frog has jumped in.
1: That is 100% true. And like Crazy Frog, I mean, I don't know. Like it's a part of our soul. Unfortunately.
0: Yeah, but it's gone now, thank goodness.
1: It's gone. Who knows? Okay, someone might bring it back.
0: You never know.
1: Like, things are coming back, you know? It all keeps coming back to us now.
0: That was one annoying frog, I'm telling you. Hey, by the way, everybody's having a good time today. Yasso, good morning. She's given us a massive list of words that we can use for our answer. Well done. Thank you. We want to welcome Suranga Vijaykon, who's messaged us for the first time.
1: That is right. Thank you so much, Suranga, for dropping a message. Rashad is also on the show, sent us a message with the answer.
0: Saranath.
1: Saranath's on the show. Nishant is on the show. Chaturangi. Vimukti got it right. Even Manoj joins us on the show today. Thank you so much, Manoj, for dropping a message. Manoj sent us a very interesting one. I think we got another answer from someone that actually makes sense if it's like bilingual.
0: Oh, yes.
1: Like it makes sense in the Sinhalese alphabet.
0: Right.
1: It's from the Sinhalese alphabet, but when you think about it, also it kind of can get Kind of makes sense.
0: Okay,
1: but,
0: nice.
1: But thank you so much for dropping us a message with the Brain Teaser Answers on 0728-878-878. You can also tell us how your day is going so far, how your Friday has been, how's the weather, are you going through bumper-to-bumper traffic, or is it smooth sailing and cruising wherever you are?
0: Right.
1: That number again is 0728-878. 78878.
0: We've got a bunch of people from this awesome salon tuned in this morning. Hey, hi, nice to hear from you guys. Isru, Panchali and Nadi, and they're on their way to a wedding. It's nice to hear from you.
1: Thank you so much for tuning in. I hope you all are having a safe trip, a wonderful trip and a fun trip. Just try not to dance to the music in the van.
0: No. You gotta dance.
1: Try. You dance. Make sure whoever's driving is just bopping their head then focused on the road.
0: 3,500 units sold, right? We're talking about the super brand, and this is Homeland Skyline. All these apartments and residences that they've sold are just amazing places. And sometimes you just wonder, are these actually in Sri Lanka? Yes, they are.
1: 100%. I mean, like sometimes you might think no, but the answer to that question is yes. And they're beautiful, elegant. You know, they match your aesthetic, and it doesn't matter which aesthetic you have. They've got it sorted for you. Give them a call on 0703-888-888.
0: Nilan and Dilsha on the Morning Brew. We're going to take you back in time. This is actually 28 years old. Taking off the Godzilla soundtrack. You liked that movie, didn't you? I kind of liked it back then.
1: Loved it.
0: It's the Wallflowers.

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0: Light 87.8 London Boys from the 80s, and you know the song as we get back. Dilsha, the dance over there is awesome. I wish we could put it out there and show the rest of the world what you're doing here.
1: Oh, I love those. You know the typical 70s dance moves?
0: Oh, yeah.
1: The side to
0: I know. The ABBA kind of stuff.
1: I for some very weird reason, just connected with ABBA since I was a child.
0: Right.
1: And then came the Mamma Mia movie, and then finished. I fell in love.
0: That was 2008.
1: Yes, that's
0: the one. Yeah.
1: Beautiful with like Meryl Streep.
0: The musical, right?
1: The musical movie. That was absolutely gorgeous. And I think my favorite ABBA song will always be Slipping Through My Fingers.
0: Okay, that's a good song.
1: That's
0: no
1: a
0: doubt
1: really
0: about
1: good
0: it.
1: Song. I mean, Mamma Mia is great and all that jazz, but Slipping Through My Fingers gets me crying every single time.
0: They had some really, really good songs. And
1: and their music videos.
0: Yeah.
1: With just turning their head, they were able to make, you know, some like crazy music videos. You
0: and
1: know?
0: They're from a different era, right? Yeah. So this was the time when all these musicians were, you know, falling prey to all these addictions and things like that, right?
1: 100%.
0: But these guys actually kept it together. That's a good thing, right?
1: They kept their hair done together. Mm. Like, it was always on point. Their costumes are out of this world. And their music videos are so good. Like, all it took was for them to just turn their head from side to side.
0: Yeah, that was it.
1: Easy go. You know, or any kind of song, they'll do it. I can think of them doing it like that.
0: That's right.
1: Regardless of that, good morning. Ninan and Dilsha here on the second hour of the Morning Brew.
0: Uh-huh. 8:10.
1: That's right. And hey, shall we dig?
0: Let's do this. So the brain teaser. Yeah. So we asked a little, tiny little question. Marsha said it's too easy. Somebody said it was too easy.
1: Yeah.
0: Yeah,
1: wait
0: it was.
1: Till Monday.
0: Wait till Monday. Yeah, wait till Monday. Okay, so this is pronounced as one letter, right? Uh-huh. But written with three. So we got all kinds of answers.
1: Yes,
0: actually, the answer that we were looking for was I.
1: I
0: as in the organ.
1: I.
0: Yeah, the I.
1: Abra.
0: No, not that one. It's like the third
1: I.
0: Yeah.
1: I. Okay,
0: so this is the one we were looking for, but we got suggestions,
1: really
0: right?
1: Really great answers. So we got from B to C to I to P to Q to T to T. T meaning T, double E, T, like golf tea.
0: And of course, the drinking tea.
1: Yeah. U, V, Y, Z, I'm just like, it's a lesson.
0: Yeah, there's so many. There's we, like W, double E.
1: W, double E. We had the for
0: the singular one, yeah.
1: Which is actually technically you can take.
0: It makes sense. Yeah, it makes sense.
1: So thank you so much for sending in your very creative answers and opening up our mind also to the possibilities.
0: Yes, indeed. Ashley, good morning. It's good to hear from you also. And yes, indeed, Friday, wet one. What's your traffic situation this morning? You want to connect with us? You can do that. Drop us a message, 0728-878-878.
1: Now, I have a question for those of you that have sisters as siblings.
0: Okay, go on.
1: Do you think your sisters are blessings, or do you think they are the reason why you get you go through emotional turmoil?
0: Okay, that's because a tricky one.
1: That's a tricky one, okay? Now, because according to a Harvard study done by researchers recently, they have managed to prove that your very own sister is an antidepressant. I'll give you a moment to give her the death stare, think about it, and be like, no, Dilsha, you are wrong.
0: Yeah. How would you face it, Dilsha? How would you face this question? Because you've got two sisters.
1: I would say like this. Okay. It depends on what phase of life you are in.
0: Okay.
1: Right? At this point in life, I would say, yes, they are antidepressants.
0: Right. Friend phase, right?
1: Yeah. There is an enemy phase also. No?
0: Yeah,
1: when you're kids and you're like, you know, set to like, you're against them, you don't talk for months, you're angry and all. But then at the end of the day, the person that you would run to will always be your sibling.
0: Absolutely.
1: And the thing is, apparently when the sibling is a sister, they actually do work as a proper antidepressant, meaning they've done their research and found out that sisters tend to lower your cortisol levels by up to 20%. They boost feel-good hormones like oxytocin and dopamine. Right, and they provide a unique shared history with you. I mean, I'm not saying brothers are bad, but then I know brothers are thinking now like, hello, have you had a sister? Yes, I have two. But okay. I'm not the brother, but I need to ask like the cousin brothers, like, how do you feel like us as your sisters?
0: Yeah
1: but when you think about it, you know, they've been with you through every phase of your life,
0: and those inside jokes and all of those combined.
1: I mean, you have made plans together, you all have come up with all kinds of stuff together, you all have deceived your parents together, you have, like, you know, ranted each out also. Doesn't matter, but according to science, it has proven that the antidepressant, the natural antidepressant in your life, is your dearly beloved sister. Now, is also, keep this in mind, if you have a bumpy relationship with her and like it's quite toxic, then this doesn't apply.
0: That's a different story.
1: Yeah. But in general, yeah, it's a study, okay? Now, girls, you can use this as a point to win any battle you want.
0: And if another antidepressant for you in the morning is Medoli, right?
1: Yeah,
0: start your day with this one. It's going to make you happy. It's going to taste good.
1: Yeah.
0: Smells good.
1: That's right. And it also like...
0: It's healthy.
1: It's healthy and it brings out the happy hormone. Anything that brings out the happy hormone is a good thing for you. So get your Medoli tub, available in all kinds of sizes. No matter what lifestyle you live, you can always incorporate it into any day, any meal.
0: Absolutely. Nilani and Dilsha on the Morning Brew, taking you back to the early 2000s.

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7: That is right. A big hi and hello going out to Dr. Gopinath, wife Priya and son Jayush listening in from Toronto in Canada. Vidurana Singha, wife Chandani and kids Venushi and Dylan. Dylan listening in from Tampa in Florida, US. Amanti Pires, big hi to you, to your husband Naveen and daughter Anya listening in from Gresham in Oregon, saying music is awesome. Thank you so much. Yasanti Algama also joins us along with husband Naveen and kids from Santa Barbara in California. Fiondi Fry, hi to you, to your husband Derek and kids listening in from Parramatta in Sydney. Thank you so much for joining us on The Morning Brew.
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0: NSYNC from the 90s, and of course I want you back right here on The Morning Brew. It's 8:26.
1: That is right, 100%. I mean, we'll always want you back regardless of the day, and you have to always come back, especially on a Monday. Now I know you're going off for the weekend, but I feel like with the rain and all that stuff, everyone might just end up, you know, cozying up at home.
0: Yeah, you never know.
1: Chances are high.
0: You never know.
1: Yeah.
0: I mean, traveling is also a little not so safe these days, especially with landslide warnings, flood warnings, and things like that. So naturally, if you've opted to stay back home, you know, just relax a little bit. Yeah. I think that's a great move. There was a story about a typical Bonnie and Clyde from a Sri Lankan version. You know the Bonnie and Clyde story, right? So here, this happened somewhere up north, Kilinochi, Sri Lanka police. Basically, they've arrested a 25-year-old guy along with his 20-year-old wife in connection with a series of daytime house break-ins in Kilinochi, right?
1: Daytime, not nighttime. No shame.
0: I think, you know, gone are the days when they do it in the night. Daytime is safer because everybody's gone.
1: That's true.
0: Long time ago, like maybe 100 years ago.
1: Nighttime
0: was the ideal time. Nighttime was the right time.
1: But now it's daytime.
0: Yeah.
1: Prime time.
0: So police... Police have recovered a stolen property valued at approximately 7.5 million rupees. So according to the authorities, the police, of course, arrests were carried out by officers of the Kilinochi Crimes Investigation Division. And this was during a crime prevention operation in Kilinochi town.
1: Okay.
0: So this is like in the town area, not even interior, like in the you know, far away places.
1: I mean, the audacity they have. Oh, the thing is this, right? Mm-hmm. Some of them watch your moves
0: for
1: a long time.
0: They do.
1: They observe you.
0: Most of them are locals, you
1: right?
0: know. Totally from the area.
1: That's the thing. And they observe your patterns. They observe who's at home, who's not at home, when, how, all that jazz. They wait for that moment. And I think they hit you in a way that you don't even realize. And by the time you realize, Bonnie and Clyde has already disappeared.
0: But this time around, these two got caught.
1: They got caught. However,
0: so,
1: they got caught.
0: The police had discovered that part of the stolen goods or items, the valuables, have been pawned at two places in Manor, one at a bank and a private place. So the police now, the next task, is to recover all that you know
1: gold.
0: Stuff. Yeah, the gold
1: that has been stolen. Yeah.
0: Stolen. Yeah, so it's crazy.
1: I mean, you can't blame pawning centers or anything like that.
0: It's not their fault.
1: It's not their fault
0: not
1: at
0: their
1: all.
0: Fault. Yeah.
1: And it does. It's not like you have to prove the jewelry is yours and everything.
0: Yeah,
1: you
0: that's true.
1: So maybe this is a good lesson for everybody else also to make sure that one, you don't put it out there exactly what you do and what your daily routine is. Very important. Hint. And also maybe look for alternative ways of making sure that no one can, even if someone does break into your house, there's nothing valuable that they can steal, because your hiding game is next level.
0: Yeah. Get a dog and a cat.
1: Yeah.
0: The cat is not going to, you know,
1: the cat
0: would mean nothing.
1: No. The cat is also going to serve a purpose. Okay, the cat will be the one that, you know, distracts the thief. Because the thief, especially, they're going, oh,
0: the cat
1: so cute.
0: Is going to be on the side of the thief, trust me.
1: Yeah, and then the dog most probably will either, you know, bark its soul, or some dogs are like this, right? They see a stranger, they run up to them and wag their tail like their best friends.
0: Okay, that's the problem with dogs that are spoiled.
1: Yes, that is. But them dogs are there to be spoiled.
0: Yeah, they're the best.
1: They're so
0: dogs
1: cute.
0: Are the best, no doubt about it. I totally agree.
1: Okay, enough now.
0: Yeah,
1: I will
0: something
1: lose my
0: like,
1: marbles.
0: Yeah. Get Starlink. You know, you can stay connected. You can check on all the stuff that you want to check on.
1: That's
0: and of
1: right.
0: course, especially in this weather, when connections become horrible, and it doesn't happen with Starlink, because Starlink is satellite-based, and anyone in Sri Lanka and everyone in Sri Lanka, and of course, no matter where you live, you might be inside a cave, but you still have the connection.
1: You have the best connection. You
0: best
1: have better
0: connection
1: than people that's living in the city or the town, you know, because you're connected to Starlink. And you can travel across anywhere in the country with high-speed internet of up to 350 Mbps. Yes, you heard it right. How do you get your hands on Starlink? Very easy. Head over to any of the 400 Singer showrooms and you are sorted.
0: And get yourself some fortune soy, because this weather calls for good food.
1: Comfort food.
0: Comfort food, the Sri Lankan palate and all of that. Yeah. We're giving you 7 different flavors.
1: Yep, that's right. So no matter what spice server you're thinking of, you can definitely hit that Sri Lankan spice craving with any of the 7 flavors. And because there are 7 flavors, you can try, you can test them, you can combine them, you can experiment with them, and always you'll get it right. It's delicious, it's scrumptious, it's juicy, it's packed with good protein, nutritious. I mean, it's great for every single member of your family.
0: Yeah, even someone breaking into your house is going to steal the food.
1: Chances
0: are... Yeah, the aroma is so great.
1: You have to hide your fortune.
0: They're gonna forget the jewelry. They're gonna be like, yeah, I'm taking this one. You take the jewelry.
1: Okay. This smells like my mom's cooking, and that's a very good way to distract them, actually.
0: There you go. Yeah. There you go. Mm-hmm. So get it today. They're available all across the island. Nilan and Dilsha, it's 8:31.
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6: You can't touch this. You can't touch this.

0: The Friday heat is on, but of course it's nice and chilly outside. We love this kind of weather.
1: That is 100% true. But if you're someone like me that cannot deal with the cold, I hope that you're granted and blessed with a little bit of heat. And I hope that your office lets you, especially, you know, those offices that have central AC that you cannot adjust.
0: That's the scary part, right?
1: I hope that at least they'll let you change your dress code for the day and let you wear like a hoodie or a jumper of sorts, you know?
0: Okay.
1: And have like a constant supply of hot tea or hot coffee.
0: Yeah. You know, the weirdest things happen in the world today. Mm. In India's Hyderabad, they have introduced a brand new concept where, well, it's kind of unique, right?
1: Okay.
0: If you want to experience what jail is like, they have a jail cell and everything, all the discipline in the jail, meal times, bath times, everything.
1: Uh-huh.
0: You can go to jail, I think, for a couple of days just to experience it. And they're only charging 2,000 Indian rupees.
1: Oh, no, now all the moms are going to be like, you want, okay, come. I'm going to put you to jail. I'm going to put you to jail and teach you a lesson.
0: It's called free jail.
1: Oh, my God.
0: No, it's called feel the jail.
1: Feel the jail.
0: Feel the jail.
1: I mean, okay. People come up with all kinds of concepts, you know?
0: Yeah, this is one of the weirdest that I thought, hey, wow. In England, there's a system, right? If let's say you commit like something, some sort of offense that's not too serious, you can go to jail part-time. Yeah, so you go... I know, like you spend half your day in jail and then you go do your job and come back to jail. So I read about this like about 20 years ago. I was on a train in London.
1: Uh-huh.
0: So this, the newspapers like all over the trains, right? So I picked up a newspaper and I was reading this article. So it's true, in England there is a way you can
1: part-time
0: go to jail part-time. So if you commit something not so serious, they put you to jail like on the weekend, right? And weekdays you get back to work.
1: It defeats the purpose.
0: Yeah, Saturday, Sunday you go back to jail. I don't know what it's called, because look, it's
1: part-time jail.
0: Part-time jail, yeah, probably. Actually,
1: But okay, I mean, the world, I mean, let's get everybody's creative.
0: I know, so
1: nothing beats this Hyderabad jail situation.
0: Okay, so, but this is not an actual jail, but you can actually
1: feel it.
0: I hope it smells like one too, because I assume these jails, I mean, Sri Lanka or India, whatever jail, I don't think they smell so pleasant.
1: But I think this is a good idea to teach those, teach the extremely naughty ones that have a tendency
0: Okay, it's
1: of
0: not for kids. It's not for kids.
1: For
0: you
1: kids,
0: can't
1: actually.
0: Do that.
1: Or
0: for
1: teenagers.
0: Dilsha, what are you saying?
1: No, I am.
0: You're going to get us both into trouble.
1: I'm a bit more old school, you know.
0: Yeah,
1: so I would
0: say
1: if, like, no, but the thing is this, like, you know, punishment is punishment.
0: Yeah.
1: At
0: but
1: the
0: this
1: end
0: is
1: of
0: an
1: day.
0: Option, right? This is an option.
1: So
0: you
1: more
0: pay.
1: More like an experience you pay for.
0: Yeah, you pay for it.
1: Mm.
0: So maybe also if you want to stay away from your devices, this is a good one, right?
1: Oh, yeah.
0: If you want to, like stay away and try to stay away, it's a good way to start, because in there, you're not going to be using the stuff.
1: Why do I feel like they're going to be putting social media posts with the hashtag self love also in that?
0: yeah.
1: Treat yourself to one day in jail.
0: Treat yourself to the Expander Cross. This weather is ideal. And once you get into the Expander Cross, you know those flooded areas in the vicinity, in your neighborhood?
1: Yep.
0: There'll be some part of your neighborhood that has a little bit of flooding.
1: Mm.
0: The Expander Cross has a great ground clearance.
1: That's right.
0: So your whole family can get into the car and just wave at the other neighbors who have cars with low ground clearance.
1: That's right. And you can basically get yourself through any of the terrain too. I mean,
0: yeah.
1: It's a very comfortable, safe vehicle that takes safety to another level, actually, to be honest. And it comes in beautiful colors that you would never regret buying. Like, the options are amazing and unique also on top of all of that.
0: Yeah.
1: And I love the engine capacity of that too. It's an ideal family vehicle. Sound system out of the world. Everything basically out of the world. After all, it is a Mitsubishi. It's a Japanese vehicle. And United Motors is giving you the chance to do a test drive and fall in love with it. So go ahead and do it.
0: All the time. Yes, indeed.
1: Mm-hmm.
0: Hey, while you're at it, think about your future as you are aging right now. You know, every single day we are aging.
1: Mm-hmm.
0: So right now is the youngest we'll ever be.
1: No, true.
0: Right now, today, at this moment in time. Dilsha, you and I, this is the youngest we'll ever be.
1: No, I'm going to stop time. I am going to find a secret to stop time, or I shall go back in time.
0: Well, go back in time. Yes, yeah, yes. It's mind over matter.
1: I do that in my dreams anyways on a daily basis.
0: But you can do it with Janashakti Life. It's a better option.
1: Yeah.
0: Right? Instead of dreaming, you can actually achieve this, accomplish it, because right now, if you act, you can take the lifestyle that you have with you, because you know you have a good lifestyle.
1: Mm.
0: You've accomplished a lot in your life with your career and stuff like that. You can take that all the way into retirement and live like a king or a princess or a queen.
1: That is right. I mean, live the best life because you deserve it. And you just need to make a connection with or just get in touch with the wonderful people at Janashakti Life and discuss that plan on how to achieve it. Give them a call on 011-236-636.
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0: before you go, there's something I want you to have.
1: Oh, it's beautiful. But wait a minute, isn't this...
0: Yeah, yes it is.
1: But I thought the old lady dropped it into the ocean in the air.

0: Britney Spears, early 2000s stuff. You know the song.
1: I mean, like when you have Backstreet Boys and then Britney Spears back to back, you know you are tuned into the only station you need to be tuned into. Like literally.
0: Yeah, Dilsha did the playlist, by the way.
1: Yeah. I think you read my mind. It was on like Unagi Friday, you know. And this is such an iconic Britney song. If you were doing the dance in your head because you can't do it in public because your co-workers are going to be like, oh, hello, are you okay? Don't worry, don't worry. We are all there.
0: It sounds so much like Baby One More Time, her first hit.
1: Oh.
0: It's got that sound all over it, even the beat.
1: Yeah, and the thing is about the beautiful part about Britney is that it's a sad story though when you look at her life overall.
0: Yeah.
1: But she was such a superstar, next level kind of superstar.
0: You know how she started, right? When she was a kid, she and Justin Timberlake were part of the Mickey Mouse Club.
1: That's right.
0: And recently there was a video that surfaced online back in 1993. I think they were 11 and 12 or something like that, and they were singing. So I can't remember the song they sang, but even back then, as kids, they were pretty good. And you know they were destined for big things.
1: Stardom, that's
0: right. Yeah, for stardom.
1: So sad that they ended up splitting up and then she had the life that she ended up having. But she's still out there making content. It's just that it's for adult eyes only.
0: Right.
1: Sad to see. You know, we all grew up with Britney as a quintessential part of our lifetime.
0: Yeah.
1: Early 90s. Just saying that, but yeah.
0: We spotted that song when it was released back then.
1: Yes.
0: Baby One More Time. We didn't have YouTube and all of that.
1: No.
0: But you know, every time, you know, at radio stations, we used to get a bunch of CDs, new releases.
1: Uh-huh.
0: So the moment we heard this song, I mean, several liked it, but you know, somebody said, hey, this is going to be a huge hit.
1: Okay. I was like, there was going to be someone in the team that said, no, this is not going to be so good.
0: I mean, there were many who didn't like it. I mean, there were people who were rock fans who never liked Britney Spears.
1: That is fair. I mean, like genre to genre, but like,
0: yeah.
1: That makes sense. But chances are you most probably have a homemade video of you dancing to this. Like your parents have embarrassedly, like, you know, they have videoed you recording to dancing to this on that old school video camera. Remember the one that your dads are famous for holding around, taking around everywhere?
0: Yeah.
1: With the cassette.
0: The camcorder. Yeah, that's
1: that
0: the one.
1: That has all of our embarrassing files on it.
0: Not mine.
1: Mine, I have tons and tons. I'm so glad they don't last for a lifetime.
0: Yeah, that's the thing. That's the thing, right? That's the thing. But you never know. There could be a tape lying around somewhere.
1: I will burn it. No.
0: 8:56 right now. You're learning Dilsha on the Morning Brew.
1: No matter where you are, you know, at the end of the day, you can hide all of these camcorder videos and all that jazz in one of your own homes, right? That's the best part about having a home. You get to make all these beautiful memories, document those memories. And home is an important part where you get to make these memories. So you need to pick the right kind of home. And when it comes to picking the right kind of home, you need to find a home that is functional, that is easily accessible, strategically placed, well-priced.
0: Mm-hmm.
1: I mean, when it comes to construction, impeccable, aesthetics, you know, everything, architecture. There's only one place that actually masters it to the point where now they are called a super brand with 3,500 plus apartments and villas all across the city, and on top of that, 500 more. We're talking about the super brand Homeland Skyline.
0: Yes,
1: you
0: indeed.
1: You can get in touch with them also.
0: I mean, there's a sense of pride when you talk about this brand, right?
1: Mm.
0: Because it's totally Sri Lankan and they're showing other parts of the world how to do things in style. So they're with us on the Morning Brew, Nilan and Dilsha, right?

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0: 87.8 Lights, and of course Friday morning CC Catch. I can lose my heart tonight. Yes, organ harvesters, of course.
1: That took a very dark turn.
0: Yeah, that's what
1: very
0: I was thinking.
1: Fast. Very fast.
0: It's like, a Friday, come on.
1: Even if you are an organ harvester or not, you know, we will not judge. Because no. As long as you love our music, we'll be fine with it.
0: I mean, the way she says, I could lose my heart tonight. She means business.
1: I mean, you could lose your heart. You know, I think she's more talking about like, you know, you break my heart and then I might put it into a jar situation.
0: Disha, I know. I knew that.
1: Please don't try this as an experiment at home. We do not advise.
0: No. We don't.
1: No, we don't promote violence.
0: Not at all.
1: Neither do we promote
0: heartbreak.
1: Non-violence
0: is the way.
1: It is the way.
0: It's the only way, actually. Yeah, we love that. We love peace and, you know, quiet and things like that. And this weather is just perfect. Just perfect.
1: For heartbreak?
0: No, for peaceful, you know, that peaceful, easy feeling.
1: Oh,
0: you know?
1: That is so true.
0: Yeah, it's a song by the Eagles, by the way. You know the song. It's 9:09. We're back on the show. And we heard that the CID, the Criminal Investigations Department, has arrested the controller of information technology and internal controller at the Department of Immigration and Immigration. And this is to do with a fraud worth $9.8 million. That's a huge deal.
1: I am so disappointed. Because A, why don't we have the brains to do things like that? No, I'm joking. We are too good to do things like this.
0: No, we wouldn't even think of it.
1: If we try to even do the tiniest of crimes, we will just laugh and get caught.
0: True. I mean, you would laugh. I know.
1: I know.
0: Like, you're the one who lets the side down, Dilsha. I don't laugh like that. I mean,

0: You're the one, yeah. We're supposed to be doing something serious and
1: this
0: you let the side
1: never
0: down.
1: Never play hide and seek. I'll get caught immediately. But come on, out of all the departments, like immigration and immigration, they are so strict. They are scary.
0: Yeah, they are. They're very strict, actually. Yeah.
1: They're very they look strict. They look scary. Like even if you know all your documents are in line, just that stare, just like, that they look into your eyes and you're like, oh no, where this fear you never had just comes out from nowhere. And you're like, I am a criminal. I am definitely a criminal. Like you want to confess that you're a criminal even though you're not. So that's how scary they tend to look. And then you have them pulling fast ones like this.
0: So this is according to media reports, right? So CID, the crimes division, the financial crimes division said, so the arrest followed inquiries into a payment of 9.8 million rupees. User management module. So that's the one they paid for. But the money never got to them. Or no one knows what happened to the cash. But the good, see, here's the flip, here's the good side of it, right? We know it's a bad thing to do. But now criminals have to think twice. Because all these guys, you know, all these CID and all these people, they're on their toes.
1: Oh yeah, 100%. I just have one question. We've had quite a lot of situations where the money has not reached the destined account. What do you think went wrong? The account number? Or who is intercepting this money? And how how are they managing to intercept this money in a way that they, like, you know, you can't trace it and get it back?
0: So the thing is, right, I mean, if you look at the whole thing, right, it's nothing new. But it sounds new because now they're getting caught. Okay, so I think that's the difference. Right? The fact that you're getting caught is good news. I think we should focus on the fact that this is happening, and it'll deter, you know, wannabe criminals, you know, potential, you know, future criminals who are planning things. They would stop their plans. Hey, no, let's not do that. Let's do
1: Okay, fine. I will not try to commit a crime in the future.
0: There you go.
1: I will try.
0: Yeah, but you know what? One thing that's not criminal is driving through that traffic in your brand new Triton.
1: Oh yeah.
0: Yes, do it today.
1: 100%. I mean, like, I was never a pickup girl. I never understood the concept of a pickup. I was a child that thought that I will never own one. I am now an adult that craves that Triton. I want that Triton. I don't want to be a passenger princess. I want to get my license so I can drive this Triton, because it looks so majestic and so demanding, yet powerful. Yet also there's something so feminine about the pickup truck, but also beastie and masculine
0: beast.
1: Too. I don't know. It's a combination of all the good things in life put together in something that moves and then can handle any terrain.
0: See, the thing is, a lot of people have this misconception that a pickup truck is a rugged thing inside out, right? This one, once you get into it, it's pure bliss.
1: Luxury and comfort.
0: Luxury and comfort. And of course, sound system is just perfect. It's on point. All that technology, after sales service, everything into one. The Triton is a must drive, must have. Do that test drive today.
1: That is 100%. So you know where to go? United Motors is the only place you need to go.
0: 878 Light, Nilan and Disha.

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6: That is right. A big hi and hello going out to Trevin Bartholomew's wife Melissa and kids listening in from Melbourne. Mahindi Silva joins us along with wife Chanika and family from Wisconsin in the US. Dr. Pujitha Ahangama, wife Mithila and son Dilan listening in from Orange County in California. Big hi to Imtia Zamir, wife and kids listening in from Parramatta in Sydney, Australia. Janet Samarasekara joins us along with wife Tushari and kids all the way from Hong Kong. Thank you so much.
5: And just one more. This is a Sri Lankan one. Totally Sri Lankan one. We've got Vindhya Mendes. Good morning to you.
6: Good morning, Vindhya.
5: Nice to know you're enjoying our playlist this morning. And we've got Muthu and the husband. They're driving, I believe. And they're a little happy about the fact that there's a little bit of sunshine.
6: Oh, sunshine in the rain is the absolute bliss. Thank you so much for joining us on The Morning Brew.
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1: We're having too much fun in the studio, you know, just cosplaying our future. No, joking.
0: The music just on point.
1: The
0: it's Friday. You
1: so
0: know it's a good day.
1: On point. Even Vindhya's enjoyed the music and she said, guys, your playlist is just absolutely amazing. I mean, I agree with you, Vindhya. 100%. It's off the charts today. I mean, I'm so happy because it was Backstreet Boys and then Britney Spears and that's all you need to make me happy. I have, to the point where I have forgotten my dearly beloved husband.
0: No, you haven't forgotten. He's there.
1: Tattooed in my heart, inside my atrium, literally in the heart muscle.
0: Atrium, and you chambers. Have the oracle, the ventricle, right?
1: Ventricle. So in the right ventricle, Enrique. Left ventricle, Backstreet.
0: Yeah, four chambers, right?
1: Yeah, four chambers. So four chambers for the four different loves of my life.
0: Nice.
1: Enrique will be like, how dare you?
0: Doctors listening to us, they must be like, oh no, cardiologist, no.
1: Hi, Dirsha, why are you doing this to your heart? The chances are they'll ask me to come for a test and I will never go.
0: No. You shouldn't.
1: No, never. I have time. Anyways.
0: 9:27 right now, Nilani Disha.
1: That's right. Yeah. You can tell us about your fun stories and crazy things like we're talking about on 0728-878-878. That is the number for you to drop us a message on.
0: Connect with us. Yeah, like Starlink connects with you wherever you are. You need to connect with us just like that.
1: I mean, thou shalt try to get lost and thou will always be found.
0: Yes, indeed.
1: Every single moment. You can be in a cave. You can be in one of the most discreet places. You can be in the middle of Singharaja.
0: Yeah, even you're still connected.
1: You're still connected. That's the best part. So it's ideal for those of you that actually, you know, you live, because everything in life has upgraded. Even the way we make money, the way we make content, everything has been upgraded. So even if you're someone that lives on, your lifestyle is more dependent on the internet, no matter what you do, Starlink is a connection you need to have because it'll never let you down. High-speed internet guaranteed. And on top of that, connectivity like you've never experienced before. So what do you do to get your hands on it? Walk into any of the 400 Singer showrooms and ta-da, you're sorted.
0: Absolutely. Start your day with the right nutrition because we know that the Medoli brand is looking after all of that. So when you want good taste, when you want the right nutrition, and of course that ease that you need in the morning, especially when you're heading out, you know how busy we are in this day and age.
1: Ain't nobody got time.
0: Yes, just get it out of the fridge and you don't have to let it thaw or anything like that. Medoli is made in a very, very special way that anybody could just enjoy it.
1: That's right. They've mastered the recipe so well. So it's packed with nutrition. It is so easy to use. And you can use it for any meal, any day. That's the beauty of Medoli. So make sure you get your hands on that also when you head to the supermarket.
0: You must. You must, because Medoli is the right start. Even in the middle of the day, even in the middle of the night, you know those midnight snacks people like.
1: 3 a.m. snacks, ideal.
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0: 78 Light, and it's Rosella from the early 90s. And you know this one, everybody's free to feel good. It's a Friday, it's the weekend. Feeling good is not an option. I mean, it is an option.
1: Oh, feeling good
0: it comes naturally.
1: It's natural. It comes up as an option for some of us also. But regardless of the situation, you should listen to running songs like this and just run towards the weekend and enjoy it. Just enjoy no matter what your weekend is. It could be a one packed with family and friends. It could be a quiet one where, you know, it's just you, your pet friends and your family, your closest loved ones at home, comfort meals and binge watching movies. It doesn't matter. Yeah. I mean, do whatever you want to do. But at the end of the day, always have us in the background.
0: That's right. You know, this rain, when it started some time ago, a couple of days ago, remember I gave you a prediction, right?
1: Yes.
0: I said this, right?
1: Nobody can predict the future.
0: No. I mean, I suddenly saw, you know, while I was like, it was my me time, right? I was by myself. And suddenly I saw this, you know, water.
1: Oh, no.
0: Yeah, that's when I knew. Yes.
1: You saw water.
0: Yeah.
1: That's all you needed.
0: Yeah, then I knew. I mean, and that's when I said to you, Adyosha, listen, it's gonna, we're going to have
1: water.
0: Rain. Because it was already raining.
1: Copious amounts of water.
0: Yeah, but I didn't say the date.
1: No.
0: You know what I mean? You don't do that.
1: You shouldn't do that.
0: You shouldn't say what place it is.
1: No, right? You can't be
0: when
1: too
0: you do
1: specific.
0: A forecast like that,
1: yeah,
0: you should never do that. Because it has to be vague ones. Just random ones so that when it does happen, you can say, hey, I said so.
1: You said so. Very good. You predicted right.
0: Yeah.
1: But hey, actually, speaking about the weather conditions in Sri Lanka, now there are a few weather warnings out there, especially for a few places, for the next 48 hours, right? Water levels of the Kudaganga has risen. So there's a minor flood risk in areas like Bulat Singhala, Madruwala, Palindanuara Divisional Secretariat Divisions during the next 48 hours. This is according to the Irrigation Department. So if you know loved ones that live or reside in those areas, or if you yourself are living in those areas, do what you need to do, which is evacuate yourself to safer areas or take the necessary precautions needed to keep you and your loved ones safe.
0: 9:42, and of course, another thing that that was, you know, released recent just a few minutes ago was the fact that in the Maldives, you know, similar weather conditions prevailed there. There were a bunch of researchers, five researchers from an Italian university who unfortunately lost their lives. This is apparently one of the worst, largest diving accidents that happened in the Maldives. So they were actually warned not to go out into the sea, of course, diving, because the weather conditions weren't right. But unfortunately, this is how it's happened. Five of them missing right now. I think one body has been discovered.
1: Found, it's terrible. It's terrible to hear stories like this. But the thing is, like, you know, they're putting out weather warnings. So it's very important, no matter who you are, what profession you're in, you know, you follow those, you abide by those, and keep yourself safe.
0: Yeah, there's a reason warnings are issued.
1: Out there,
0: because, you know, a lot of people, you know, we get a better, these guys who are experts, they get a better view of what's going on. And of course, looking at past records, they know what could, you know, potentially happen.
1: That's
0: what could
1: go
0: wrong. So you may be a great swimmer, you may be like Michael Phelps or whatever.
1: That's right.
0: Still out there against nature, you don't stand a chance.
1: That's right. You never go to defy the force of nature. You never know what level it might hit back on you. So be very careful. And you know, life is also quite unpredictable. You know, not with just nature, but life in general could be unpredictable.
0: Mm-hmm.
1: But sometimes there's no harm in being prepared for the unpredictable.
0: That's absolutely right.
1: It's very important, and it's something that we don't really have the time to think about, because it takes a lot of time to think about the math and how much you need to invest to make sure that you have something like a retirement fund already sorted by the time you hit retirement, or an emergency fund needed for situations of like of dire need. So when it comes to things like that, sometimes we just don't have the time to think about it.
0: Yeah.
1: But this is where Janashakti Life comes in and does the job for you.
0: Yeah, because a lot of the times, a lot of people don't know where to look for help, right? So this sort of assistance is right there, and this is a brand that's been supporting Sri Lankans throughout the decades.
1: That is true. So here they are lending you a helping hand to make your dream come true, and whatever fund that you're looking to incorporate and build over the years, they will help you achieve that. Give them a call on 0112-636-636.
0: As we cruise into the weekend, one of the things that you can, you know, use during the weekend is some really, really nice fortune soy. Seven different flavors. Which one? I mean, you've got 2 days. What are you going to try?
1: Cuttlefish tomorrow.
0: White rice with
1: the iconic Sri Lankan coconut sambal.
0: Just those three.
1: That for lunch. And change things up a little bit in the evening, you know, for dinner. Add some, maybe some nice Sri Lankan dal curry. Our dal curry tops every other.
0: The polos flavor.
1: The polos flavor will be ideal.
0: Yeah.
1: And then Sunday, I might do a mix and match. Or I might, you go a little westernized. You know, make like, make like a soy, like a fortune soy pie.
0: Okay,
1: like
0: there you go.
1: With a nice crust on top, you know. I don't know. I tend to get very creative.
0: I'm
1: out
0: getting
1: of the
0: hungry
1: blue.
0: Right now.
1: I know. Maybe like a Thai fortune soy cuttlefish curry or a Thai green, you know, chicken curry. Mm. You can do whatever you want.
0: Okay,
1: either way,
0: there we go.
1: The flavor is always on point. It's juicy, it's scrumptious, it's delicious, and it's truly Sri Lankan. My mouth is watering. Let's go for a break.
0: Yes,
1: this
0: indeed.
1: Is difficult to do.
0: We'll be right back, 9:45. Good morning.

0: Fortune Soy.
1: Yes, Fortune Soy.
0: Chicken, polos, curry, malu ambultial, devil chicken, devil cuttlefish.
1: Yes, Fortune Soy.
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0: Fortune Soy. Flavor your way anytime.
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0: 87.8 Light Erasure from the late 80s and A Little Respect. Yes, indeed. It's something that you earn. It's something that you can't buy.
1: No.
0: You can't demand it. But every once in a while, you can command it.
1: That is 100% true.
0: But it's something that's totally earned. You earn your respect because when you give respect, you obviously get respect.
1: 100%. Let that be etched in your brain as you make some very interesting decisions over the weekend.
0: Especially when you work with people, right? It can be the janitor. It can be a security officer. If you can give them the same respect that you give your peers, your day and their day will just be fine.
1: 100%. That is something I think a lot of us have completely lost the concept of in this day and age, in this economy, for some very weird reason. You know, we think otherwise.
0: I think it's to do with the ego, you know, if you can just put that aside, because titles come, titles go, and you don't take your title home with you.
1: Right? No, nowhere. Like, absolutely nowhere.
0: Uh-huh.
1: So,
0: I mean, it's a Friday. Come on.
1: It is a Friday.
0: Have
1: at the
0: fun.
1: End of the day, just have fun, but do it safe and sound. Don't make any regrettable decisions.
0: Yeah.
1: Because, we can play a therapist on Monday, but there's only so much we can help you with our brain teaser.
0: Yeah, that's true.
1: Yeah, but have some good food, or maybe you can deviate your train of thought to, like, you know, maybe investing in a home one day.
0: Yeah, you never know, because come on, everybody needs a beautiful home.
1: And homes are forever. Investments are forever. This investment will stay with you for lifetimes.
0: It's a super brand.
1: It is a super brand. They've got 3,500 resort style apartments and villas already out there, and they're churning another 500 within the next 6 months. I mean, it is a deal of the century that you wouldn't want to miss out on, and a community you would be so glad to be a part of.
0: Homeland Skyline is the super brand that's with us on The Morning Brew, so we suggest you talk to them today. Meadowlea, great nutrition. It's for the whole family. Fussy kids, fussy husbands, fussy wives. It doesn't matter. This food is great. It's nutritious.
1: Highly. And talking about nutritious stuff, how can we forget about Fortune Soy, adding flavor, especially for the weekend? You can try out any of their recipes and update us on Monday.
0: Bad weather is not a problem because you got Starlink. It's connected by the best. And of course, it is the best connection in the whole world. Singer is giving it to you.
1: Just for some reason, I have a weird line in my head. If weather is bad, Starlink is your day.
0: There's a movie.
1: Yeah, I know. It's a movie called Shoot Me Now, but I just thought about it randomly out of the blue. But Starlink available at any of the Singer showrooms. You can also head over to United Motors and test drive that gorgeous beast of that we all love. That is the Triton. Or even try out the Expander Cross. You know, the family will absolutely love it.
0: Mm-hmm. Yes, indeed. We're going to catch up with you again on Monday. Thanks
1: That's
0: for joining us. Thank you very much for joining us. And we trust you're going to have a fantastic weekend.
1: We are too. Hope you do too. And stay safe whatever you do. See you on Monday.
0: Yes, indeed. Enjoy the weather. Enjoy the weekend. And stick around with Light 87.8. Nilan and Dosha, we're out of here. Have a good one.
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2: 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Refined carbs have been highly processed to remove their fiber. They're relatively low in nutrients and may harm your health when eaten in excess. Most ultra-processed foods are made from refined carbs, like processed corn, white flour, and added sugars. Studies show that a diet high in refined carbs may be linked to overeating, weight gain, and chronic diseases like type 2 diabetes and heart disease. 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
3: 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Ultra-processed foods, or UPFs, are foods containing ingredients that are significantly modified from their original form. They often contain additives like sugar, highly refined oil, salt, preservatives, artificial sweeteners, colors, and flavors as well. Examples include snack cakes, fast food, frozen meals, packaged cookies, and chips. UPFs are highly palatable, meaning they are easily overeaten and activate reward-related regions in the brain, which can lead to excess calorie consumption and weight gain. Studies show that diets high in ultra-processed food can contribute to obesity, type 2 diabetes, heart disease, and other chronic conditions. 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

Light 878-876, Alan White. A song that actually, you know, was first recorded by Tina Turner, but then became a song part of the Swedish pop group Ace of Base, you know, their debut album. Yes, that was Don't Turn Around. And welcome aboard Light Lounge, a power, you know, tripping song to start off the show. Okay, if you're just tuning in, well, you're never too late to the party. You can go ahead and WhatsApp and let me know, hey Davina, this is me. And you know, sending your message for what you're going to be doing for the rest of the Friday evening or what your plans are for the weekend. Well, I'm excited to hear from you. Okay, go ahead and WhatsApp on 0728-878-878. And yes, if you didn't catch my name, this is Davina with you. Gonna be here until you have to, you know, clock out of work and head on out. Have a Friday to yourself, all right? So, with that said, we're actually gonna be moving on to a little bit of Lady A, a song you probably would have missed hearing. And yes, we're taking you back in time with this one. Need You Now, right here on Light 87.

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Light 8786, Alan White, Roxette, bring you Dangerous, a throwback to the late 80s, of course. And you're listening to The Light Lounge. This is Domino with you up until where you have to say ta-da, bye-bye to your workplace, to college, or whatever it is that you've been doing all week. Well, yeah, it is time to say bye for the week and then come back onto it on Monday, all right? But we have time for that, and I'm here to take you through that, you know, last couple of hours of a Friday, all right? Tonight, we're just gonna pump it up, and we're gonna have fun, and we're gonna, you know, release all of that stress and then go fresh into the weekend, okay? So if you are doing so, nodding your head to the music and singing along, well, I would love to hear from you. Go ahead and WhatsApp to 0728-878-878. And in the meantime, you know, since it's raining, and yesterday I experienced like a really bad shiver because I got wet in the rain because I got out of the car without an umbrella and I was shivering really bad, but I also wanted to sit right in front of the fan when I got home. Okay, so then to myself, I thought maybe I should talk about this tomorrow on air, and I thought I'll bring this information to you. Okay, so we shiver when we are cold because our brain signals muscles to rapidly contract and release, and generating heat to maintain a stable body temperature. Interesting, right? Because our normal body temperature is around 37 degrees Celsius, and when our surroundings get cold, our body tends to get cold too, you know, to kind of like match the surroundings. But at the same time, our brain functions really fast and sends signals to, you know, our muscles to contract and relax just to generate enough heat to contain the body temperature, to, you know, keep the body temperature even though our surroundings are getting cold. Interesting facts, right? I mean, if you're just listening to this and you're like, wait, we already knew this, there are some people out there that don't know this, okay? So maybe just like let them hear about it. But with that said, we're actually going to be stepping on into more music on the other side. This one's Ali Campbell and Pamela Starks, That Look in Your Eyes.

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2: 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Staying hydrated helps ensure that your body is functioning optimally and that your blood volume is sufficient. 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

Light 878, 876, Alan White, Janet Jackson with Runaway. You know, a song that was originally created for a, you know, duet with her brother, Michael Jackson. Yeah, and that never happened. But yeah, amazing, amazing song to take you back in time to give you a little bit of that deja vu. And if you haven't still watched the Michael movie, well, I'm on the same boat with you as well, okay? No judgment happening here, but I would like to dedicate the song out to, you know, one of the biggest Michael Jackson fans I know. Julius, this one's out to you. And in the meantime, we also do have messages coming in from Judy. Hello out to you, Judy. Thank you for always being there and tuning in and always texting. Wasanta De Silva. Hi, Wasanta. How are you doing? We also do have James Clive who says, hi, this is Clive tuning in from Dehivala. Well, hello out to you and welcome aboard. We also have Mahesha De Silva locked aboard. Hello out to you. Good afternoon. And to every single one of you that haven't even texted me but are listening in, well, this is Avina on the Light Lounge. If you want to hop on board and talk to me, tell me what your Friday plans are, or maybe talk to me as to, you know, how the past week has been. I know sometimes you don't want to reminisce on the stress you have, but talking about it sometimes help you release it. Okay, so go ahead. WhatsApp on 0728-878-878. And in the meantime, we're actually going to be moving on to a little bit of Bee Gees on the other side. This one's called Still Waters, and you're listening to Light 878.

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right, 878-876, Alan Noir, a song that takes you back in time and gives you that, you know, wait, that song was a big hit back in the day. Yes, it was. Lighthouse Family with Hi, a song, the only song and also one of the biggest songs that was topping the charts back in the day when they were actually, you know, going worldwide, okay? And he's looking back in time. I know parents, you know, moms and dads must be like, oh yes, Lighthouse Family was, you know, my time kind of music. We always do reminisce old music, don't we? But also in the meantime, welcome on board. This is the Light Lounge and you're hanging with Davina, of course. We're kind of ending up on this hour of the show. We'll be stepping into the next hour. But don't worry, the music's gonna be, you know, keep on continuing. You'll be hearing all the hits, all the amazing songs that you need to get going on a Friday, all right? If you want to, let me know what your plans are, or no, just have a little chit chat and your dedications, your messages. Will go ahead and WhatsApp to 0728-878-878. And something interesting that I thought I'd share with you guys is, you know, when we look at someone, you know, when they pass by, we tend to just smile, right? You know, we don't manually have to do it. We just instinctively do it. You know, just look at somebody and we just smile when they're passing by. You know, or guys just do this, you know, nod at another guy. You know, that's what they do, right? And I googled us to see why this is, and so I came across that smiling is an instinctive behavior designed to strengthen social bonds, communicate safety, and boost our own mood through the neurotransmitter they release. Okay, so it's like a social connection kind of sign, and also a sign to, you know, it's like a slight movement that'll be like, yeah, hi, I see you, you're a nice person. Yeah, that's what it says. I don't want to get all to the technicality of it, but you get what I'm saying, right? But always remember to be kind and to be nice and to be polite to everybody around you, because you're not only mirroring just a smile to them, you're kind of giving them a good vibe, okay? They must be going through like the craziest day, must be having like a bad day. And when they see you smile, they mirror the same smile, that makes them feel good, okay? So make sure you're always being nice and kind and positive towards the others, okay? But with that said though, something to get you going. Mark Anthony, I Need to Know, something positive for a Friday. 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

Listening into the show, well, you're never too late. The music is amazing still, and we'll continue to be amazing up until the clock strikes midnight. And then tomorrow, again, on a Saturday, we will start up fresh, okay? So if you are going to be locked on board, well, do not touch that dial. Go ahead and WhatsApp and let me know you're enjoying the music on 0728-878-878. The Light Lounge, this is Zavina with you up until 5 p.m. More than enough time if you want to, you know, have a little chit-chat with me and let me know what your plans are for the weekend, okay? Because we got Mahesha who says, you guys are awesome. I enjoy your music throughout the day, so thank you for that. Well, thank you to you for actually letting us know that you are locked on board the show. We also do have a message coming in from Diresh. Hello out to you, Diresh. We also have Mohammed who says, hello there. I'm tuning in from the UK. Keep up the good work and the music. Well, thank you so much for that. We also do have Mr. Fernando, he says his name is, enjoying the fabulous music. Love it. Thank you so much. Well, thank you so much for being on board the show as well. We also do have Iranga Siriwardana who sent in a message saying, good afternoon to you. Happy Friday. Have a great day and a wonderful weekend. I wish you the same too as well, buddy. And you guys too can do the same. You can take your phones out, dial on WhatsApp 0728-878-878. But with that said though, Tony Braxton on the other side, this one's called Breathe Again. You're on Light 878 Islandwide.

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4: 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Not only does it have world-recognized universities, Thailand is a country that has a great sense of hospitality and a friendly atmosphere. 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You can pursue studies in Thailand at cost-effective rates, and better yet, you only have to pay a fraction of the large amount of money you spend for visa and paperwork.
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Light 878-876 Alan White, a song that was called A Brilliant Love Song with a Brilliant Breed. That was by Lionel Richie, My Destiny. And you're listening to it on The Light Lounge. This is the winner, of course, with you. And yes, we're heading into, you know, a later lunchtime. So a reminder to have your lunch. But also in the meantime, I came across something really interesting that I thought I'd share with you and also kind of relate to it. Okay, so apparently you remember things better at night. And there is a reason to it, because when the, you know, surroundings get quieter, your brain has fewer distractions competing for attention. And also, at night, sleep initiates memory consolidation, where the brain transfers information from the short-term memory, where, you know, your meals daily or your conversations daily are stored, to a long-term memory storage. You know, where your study notes, you know, your college days or whatever is stored. Does that make sense? Because it totally makes sense to me, because sometimes, you know, when at night, when I have a conversation with somebody during the day and at night when I'm about to go to sleep, I'm just like, wait, I shouldn't have said that. I should have said this, you know, and it stores in my long-term memory and I keep remembering that even, you know, a couple of weeks later or a month later, like I should have ended that conversation differently. So, you know, to sum it up, if you are, you know, someone who sleeps late at night, maybe so put yourself to a little bit of a, you know, not test, but also try to read something at night to see if, you know, this works for you, okay? Because at night, you remember things better because information is transferred from the short-term memory to the long-term memory. So something for you to reminisce on. Okay, until we come back with more of this stuff. This one's Jennifer Page. It's called Crush, and you're listening to Light 878.

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1: 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Medical professionals recommend resistance training twice per week. 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

right, 878-876. Alan Wine, that was a song by David Essex. Bring you from the movie Silver Dream Racer, that was a song titled Silver Dream Machine. I know if you're wondering, yeah, it's been a while since I watched that movie or heard that song. Probably do that again for this weekend, you know. Just sit down, relax, have a cup of coffee in hand or have a glass of wine and probably put on your favorite movie and watch it, right? If that's what you're going to do, like myself, for the weekend. Well, go ahead and WhatsApp and let me know. 0728-878-878. And if you're wondering who's this lovely person on the air, well, this is Avina on the Light Lounge. If you are still stuck at your desk, well, move that body a little bit. I know you're just like nodding your head and shaking your feet, enjoying the music on Light FM. Well, just go around, you know, stretch your hands and legs a little bit, because I know when you get to work, you're always stuck in that chair. Yes, make a move a little bit, okay? But in the meantime, we also did get messages coming in and who said hi's and hellos. Well, hello going out to Zina. Hello out to you, girl. We also do have a message coming in from we have Matthias. Hello out to you, Matthias. How are you doing, buddy? We also do have James tuning in. Hello out to you, James. Thank you so much for sending in a message. And we also have Amy Martin and Mary saying good afternoon as well. Good afternoon to you girls. Thank you so much for being a part of the show. You two can do the same. 0728-878-878 is the number to WhatsApp. But for now though, stepping on into one of my favorites, Whitney Houston. This one's How Will I Know, taking you back to the mid-80s. 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

0: heard this song and turned up the volume on their stereos, because I definitely did. This is Light 878, 876, Alan White playing you, three-time Grammy Award winner, Neo, Because of You. Man, oh man, what a song, right? Taking you so much back in time, giving you that nostalgia, the deja vu. Any of you, you know, remembered somebody special when you were listening to that song? Well, hit me up, let me know. If you don't want me to mention a specific name on air, well, your secrets are safe with me. Go ahead and WhatsApp to 0728-878-878. But with that said, we're actually going to be stepping on into the final hour of the Light Lounge. Your time, it is 3 p.m. Good 4 p.m. actually. Good afternoon, Sri Lanka.
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And we also do have more and more music coming up your way. Savage Gardens, Shania Twain, Westlife, and so much more to pump your Friday up. Okay, so do not touch that dial. Stick around. We have Sister Sledge on the other side. This one's called the Frankie, taking you back to the 1985. You're listening to Light 878.

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878-876 Alan White, Savage Garden, and the Australian duo bring you To the Moon and Back. I mean, when you listen to that title, you just think, oh my gosh, how much this person loves them. But it actually means that, you know, it's about a story of a woman who struggles with intimacy and is looking for someone to love her despite her flaws. Don't we all wish that? But yes, you know, speaking of moon and back, I was just like Googling as to why people say this, you know, I love you to the moon and back. And, you know, it's used as an expression to describe like immense, boundless, immeasurable amount of affection, because traveling from the earth to the moon is quite a distance. Okay, it's 477,710 miles, okay, which is 768 kilometers. Yeah, that's quite a, you know, distance. And it also resembles like an infinity sign when traveling from the earth to the moon and back. And that is why, you know, they use this phrase, I love you to the moon and back. See, every day you learn something new with me. But yes, you're locked on board Light Lounge with Davina, of course. The final half an hour of the show, if you want to hop on board, talk to me and tell that special somebody that you love them to the moon and back, well, go ahead, WhatsApp on 0728-878-878. And on the other side, we have the country music singer, Shania Twain, Forever and For Always. And this is Light 878-876 Island Wide.

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1: 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Stress has a negative effect on your health. It can affect your blood sugar levels, food choices, susceptibility to sicknesses, weight, fat distribution, and more. For this reason, it's important to find healthy ways to manage your stress. Meditation is one such way, and it has some scientific evidence to support its use for stress management and improving health. In one study involving 48 people with high blood pressure, type 2 diabetes, or both, researchers found that meditation helped lower LDL, or bad cholesterol, and inflammation compared with the control group. Additionally, the participants in the meditation group reported improved mental health and physical wellness. HealthWise on Light FM.
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0: 978-878-876. Alan White, Huey Lewis featuring The News, taking you back in time with that song, If This Is It. Well, the American duo band actually did well, didn't they? Because If This Is It, well, it is what it is, you know, c'est la vie. But we're not going to be c'est la vie on a Friday, right? We're going to make the most of a Friday. If it is, you know, you're going home, having a good lunch, you know, if you still haven't had your lunch, or if you're going to have a good cup of coffee and a tea and, you know, sleep well, that's all right. But if you want to go out party, you know, have fun, do you too, okay? But whatever plans you got, we'll go ahead and WhatsApp and let me know on 0728-878-878. In the meantime, we do have a message are coming in from Mariam. Hello out to you, Mariam. How are you doing? We also do have Shahan who says hi. Well, hello out to you as well, buddy. Hope you're having a lovely, lovely Friday evening. And we also do have Ronald locked on board. Good evening to you, Ronald. Thank you so much for tuning in as well. And yes, you too can do the same. Take your phones out and type a message on WhatsApp 0728-878-878. And on the other side, we have Pato Benson with Grooving.
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1: Light 878-876, Alan White, Bryan Adams with Here I Am, a song from back in the 2000s. I know all of you were just blasting your music out of your stereos, okay? The Canadian singer actually did do a great, you know, amount of work on this song because why wouldn't you love Bryan Adams, right? But yes, it has come to the time where I have to say bye-bye and make way for Sonara coming up on the Light Drive. And yes, she's going to, you know, take you home from work or to wherever it is that you're going to be driving to, because it's a Friday evening. And if you are going to be dancing and grooving, you know, nodding and bopping your head along to the music we're giving you on Light FM, we'll go ahead and let her know on 0728-878-878. But before I go, I came across something interesting that I thought I'd share with you guys. Okay, so PayPal actually launched in Sri Lanka to strengthen the digital economy. So marking its significant milestone in Sri Lanka's journey towards fully digital economy, PayPal is actually one of the world's leading online payment platform that has been introduced to our nation, okay, with the domestic banking system. So the official launch of the service took place, and yes, it's aligned with the government of Sri Lanka's digital economy vision. And yes, it does have a collaboration between the local banking sector, and PayPal was also highly commended by the Prime Minister. So yes, interesting stuff. We're going towards the digital Sri Lanka, you guys, okay? I'm so in for the ride for this. So yes, stick around for more. Sonara will give you more of this as, you know, she takes you from work to where it is that you are driving on as well. More music coming up after I have to say bye-bye. But you will catch me again tomorrow in the morning. Saturday morning, I will be there to wake you up and to take you through the weekend, okay? So go ahead and stick around. Download the Light FM app anywhere you want to take us with you. It's available on the Google Play Store or the Apple App Store. And if you're not able to, you know, listen to us on your stereos, you can always go ahead and browse us on light878.com as well. But with that said, this is Davina saying adios, amigos. You'll catch me again tomorrow in the morning, Sri Lanka. Until then, peace.
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And it is criminal if you're not feeling absolutely grand inside this evening. And if you're not, we'll do something about it. We got the music, got all the vibes you need. And we don't want to see you frown. That is not, it is unacceptable here. So here to make sure we give you a lineup of tunes to take you down a good old memory lane as well. It is today's best variety for you to sing along to and groove along to. If you want to sing your heart out, let it all out. I think that's the perfect way to spend your evening. And let me know what your plans are looking like for the rest of it and what your plans for the weekend looks like as well. It is me, Sanara, on the Friday's edition of the Light Drive, making your commute so much more smoother, and that's our topmost priority. Now, got to thank United Motors for being on board. They are here, and they are here to give you something special. 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God, thank them for being on board the Friday's edition of the Light Drive. Now, let me know how you are feeling today. Hop on board, connect with me. You know the numbers, 072-8878-878, or even find us on Facebook, Instagram. 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And with that being said, Lisa, take it away all around the world. I don't know.

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Oh, what a melody, what a beat. 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It's a Friday. We got all the energy that you need to set the tone right for the rest of the weekend as well. We've got everything that you're looking for right here on Light 87.8. And if you do have the app on your phone, it's super convenient for you to connect us with any device and listen to the music that you love, the music that you adore with all your heart. It's a variety for you to enjoy with your entire friend circle, entire family, and it's a dose of easy listening bliss as well. You need all of that, and let me know how you are feeling today. We're coming to you live from the P1 Little Colombo City Center, and also a bit of a share coming your way, Michael Jackson, all the icons. And speaking of Michael Jackson, I'm pretty sure by now you've probably watched the movie. If you haven't, I mean, it's crazy out there. It's not easy getting tickets as well, so I'm pretty sure you want to really let the hype die down, but that's not gonna happen, let me tell you, because we're talking about this larger than life person, right, who's just made such history and such impact in everyone's lives when it comes to music. So Michael, the movie biopic, actually surpasses Elvis's movie, if you remember that one, to become the second highest grossing film of all time. This is passing the Freddie Mercury biopic as well, the Bohemian Rhapsody, which is incredible as well, but this holds the number one spot right now. But it's just incredible to see that there's a new generation of young ones who are also getting to see, you know, the king of pop himself. I mean, the fact that they kind of already knew even before birth, it just shows what an impact he's had in the entire world, and it's just so exciting. I'll be watching it as well, probably today or tomorrow, but just can't wait to do it. But let me know how you are feeling today, and a song going out especially to Yanusha T as well. Great to know you're having yourself a lovely time, a lovely Friday. And let's not forget the rest of the 10 hour, the family. Got Faris, Adela, Yusuf, all enjoying the tunes. And much love also out to Nero the Hey, and also the bunch tuned in, wishing you a happy rest of the Friday. Ruan, Mendes, Sean, Gazli. We also got everyone at MCG all having us in the background. Great to know you are often having us and enjoying the tunes. You can do the same. Get in touch with me. You know the numbers at 072-887-8887. And just like that, sure, take it away, all or nothing.

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Indeed, what a night. What a night it's going to be this evening. Friday's edition of The Light Drive, here to set the tone right and make your commute so much more sweeter, so much more enjoyable with the music you love and adore. And we've got plenty of it coming your way. If you do have the Light Eats app on your phone downloaded, you can just, you know, easily connect with us anytime, anywhere. And we are here with you, just like the family you need, you know, the helping hand. Now, it happens to be International Family Day today, which is essential. It's a very significant day. It's founded by United Nations in 1994, and I am quite surprised to think it actually began so early on. I mean, the 90s was not so far away, you know, but it's to honor, obviously, the importance of families, and both traditional and non-traditional. I feel like sometimes what we don't understand are, like, the family that we choose to make in society as we become adults. As we form all those friendships, you know. It's essential that we also choose the family around us, the friends, everyone. They in turn become family. They in turn become the people who check up on us and, you know, give us so much of love and care. And we have to be very, very careful when picking those people out as well, right? It's just like, I mean, okay, maybe you don't have a choice when it comes to the family you have, but, you know, the people that you do choose as your friends who become family are also more important. But the people, the important figures in your life, they should be celebrated every single day. And I hope that you know, spend some time today to find ways to really, you know, show your love and really show your appreciation, acknowledgement. It matters more than you think. You know, sometimes we don't realize the fact that we have, like, family to, you know, just walk in to your place every single day, to your home, and see the people around you. I feel like it's just underappreciated. I'm also speaking to myself, because it happens for me as well. We're not perfect, but it is a day to pay more attention to the needs and really trying to, you know, showcase your love to those people, the first humans who were there before you, you know. But let me know how you are feeling. I hope you spend some quality time with your family over the weekend as well. Let me know what your plans are looking like. You know the numbers to get in touch with me, 072-8878-878. Got Rook Mal tuned in. Hey, how's it going? A big hello out to the Mahalam College Ninth Third Batch. Got Roshan Abe Asri, Crazy J, amongst a bunch as well. Thank you so much for being on board. Wishing you a lovely, lovely weekend ahead. Got something special by Brittany. Take it away.

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0: 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What a volley, what a beat. We got all of those, banger tracks coming your way from back in the day and today. It's today's best variety for you to enjoy with our entire friends, circle, entire family. And we're here to celebrate the fact that we made it through, okay? So let's make sure that we celebrate that wholeheartedly. Now, a big, big moment for Sri Lankan cinema on the world stage today. Veteran filmmaker Prasanna Vitanagay has been appointed the chairman of the jury at the 48th Moscow International Film Festival. This is one of the oldest film festivals in the entire world, mind you. And honestly, it's history, right? A moment like this is something we gotta celebrate wholeheartedly. And it's moments like this that remind us that, you know, how powerful Sri Lankan talent is, and also storytelling from, you know, films that explore lots of different things. Identity, justice, human relationships, and now leading to conversations in global cinema. This is truly phenomenal because we have always had talent here. It's just that we never really probably got the international exposure. It's just good to know that we are taking those small steps and making way for the young ones as well. This is just decades of hard work being recognized internationally. It's not just for a win for one filmmaker. It's a proud moment for the entire Sri Lankan creative industry and proof that our stories, our voices and our art matters, and it continues to travel far beyond this island, and it's very much visible, and we bear witness to that as well. So from all of us here at Light 878, I want to congratulate Prasanna Vitanagay for making us all proud as well. So you to make sure that we keep you posted with the latest. Let me know how you are feeling today, what you are up to, what your plans are looking like for the weekend, whatever you plan on doing. Take lots and lots of breaks. Don't, you know, clog it all with the to-do lists that you have. I mean, yeah, it's good to, you know, clean things around, declutter, but at the same time, you gotta spend some quality time just really unwinding and doing absolutely nothing, just relaxing. But whatever you plan on doing, have us in the background. Make sure that you get the Light 878 app on your phone so you can listen to the music on the go. Got some lovely people on board. Greetings to Iranga. Hey, thank you so much for wishing me a happy Friday. Wishing you a wonderful, wonderful weekend ahead as well. Let's not forget, much love to Christine Kattegaha tuned in with a lovely message. And we also got Lorraine Pierce. Hello to you. Greetings. Great to have you on board. We also got Nishant all the way from the East Coast. And you can do the same. Find us on Facebook, Instagram. You'll see my show post. You can comment down how you are feeling this evening. And just like that, we can make your day. In case if it's not so great, it's the brightest edition of the Light Drive. And your time right now is 6 on the dot. Good evening, Sri Lanka.
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Award right here on Light 87.8 and 87.6 Island Vader on Light87.8.com. It's the kind of light that never will go out. There is no way. It is absolutely impossible because the music's too good. The lineup is gonna put you in the right mood, and it's criminal if you're not feeling this way on a Friday. Especially, you made it through in one piece. You deserve that break. You deserve a bit of that celebration getting through. So be kind to yourself and you know, look forward to doing something over the weekend, you know. And it doesn't really have to be jam-packed with all these activities. It just needs that time and acknowledgement, and I hope that you make that moment for yourself. Now, a big you know, headline for Sri Lankan storytelling on the global stage right now. I mean, we're making lots of history, and it's great to see the talent being exposed and really being seen. Sri Lankan actress and writer Manik Gunaratne is set to lead a brand new Australian rom-com, which is something that I'm excited to see, because I feel like we have not had any of those, right? It's called Written in the Stars, and honestly, this sounds like the kind of representation we've been waiting for. And the film is based around Melbourne's Sri Lankan community, which is really fun because we do have a humongous you know, community of Sri Lankans living there. So it's blending love, culture, and it's also very like unique, and I would say it's just, you know, good to see how this is gonna kind of like evolve, especially because we do believe in astrology, right? And when it comes to love and finding that perfect match, we have that pressure coming from both sides of the family, so we get caught up in that very funny situation. So what's even cooler is Manik actually wrote the adaptation herself. So the script was previously recognized as a finalist on the CAPE list, which highlights standout Asian and Pacific Islander stories in the film. So this is going to be really fun. I'm really excited. The production is kicking off this June. It's exciting to see Sri Lankan narratives moving further into the mainstream international cinema. But, you know, I'm just excited to see all of this. But let me know how you are feeling today. Here to keep you posted with the latest. Follow us on all of our social platforms on Facebook, Instagram. If you're not already a part of the family, it's a crime. It's International Family Day. So make sure that you, you know, be a part of this newfound family. We got all of these incredible tunes coming your way. So be a part of it all, of the entire sensation. I got the codes coming your way. Rick James. And connect with me, 07288 878. 878.

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0: keeping it light and bright all day, every day. The Romantics giving you something special, talking in your sleep right here on Light 878. And of course, the place that you come to whenever you need a bit of hyping up, a bit of that boosting. We got it all. It is the Friday's edition of the Light Drive, making your commute so much more smoother. And of course, if you are on your commute right now and you're dreaming of that upgrade, reminding you it's there, it's waiting at Mitsubishi, because today, you know, every vehicle needs to do more than just move you. It needs to match your lifestyle, and you can get it all at United Motors. They're here to take care of that investment you're making as well, giving you that peace of mind with expert servicing. And I'll tell you all about it as we cruise along. Got to thank them for being on board the Light Drive as well. But got some lovely people on board. A big hello to Sonali, to Silva, to Yonday, and hope you're doing well. Hope you're having yourself a lovely, lovely Friday, and wishing you a lovely weekend ahead. Manama Chandra Pal is tuned in with her lovely sisters, Iranga. Hey, great to have you on board. And God, the Vijayawadana family are all having us in the background as well. You can keep those messages rolling in on the numbers 072-8878-878, or even find us on Facebook, Instagram, and you'll see my show post. Shania Twain, take it away.
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You just set the tone right for the rest of the weekend. It's a Friday. It's a crime if you're not feeling absolutely grand inside. We've got all the vibes you need to set the tone right and keep your spirits sky high. Be rich coming your way, Donna Summer, heading into a brand new hour as well. And of course, got some lovely people on board. Great to know Manama. She's having a lovely time enjoying the tunes. And we also got a message from Hari G tuned in. Hey, how's it going? Thank you so much for being on board. Great to know you're enjoying the tunes as well. And we're here to keep you posted with the latest. Just reading some news as well. I came across this post, which I thought was really, really interesting, right? 1 in 500 people have ever tasted these fresh, fruits, right? And mind you, this post had 6 fruits from all around the world, okay? And apparently, only a few people in the entire world have ever tried this. And guess who's, it's out of 6 of these fruits, 3 of them happen to be in this country, in Sri Lanka. We're so blessed, right? I mean, to be able to taste rare fruits that so many people in this entire world would never in their life would ever try it. I mean, maybe that's the reason why the math is adding in that way. It's probably because we're such a tiny, small island, and obviously the percentage of this country probably have tried all these fruits out, but the rest of the world just don't have access to it. Maybe that's what it is, but it's still so fascinating because it's such rare fruits. So we have the custard fruit in it, which we have it in Sri Lanka. We have mangosteen, one of my favorite fruits, and we also have durian. 3 of them out of these 6 fruits are in this, and it's just really interesting to see that. And I'm feeling lucky. We should be feeling lucky, But we got all of incredible news coming your way, but also at the same time, some tunes that you cannot resist but sing along to and groove along to. Hop on board, let me know what you are up to. Keep those messages rolling in. 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

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A lineup you cannot resist but sing along to and groove along to. I'm pretty sure got your toes tapping if you weren't really in the mood to, groove. But we got all that you're looking for right now, all of the tunes. And of course, let me know how you are feeling today. Connect with me, be a part of the Light family. If you're not already, a part of it, it's a crime, because we have exciting things happening all the time. You don't want to feel excluded. And you can connect with me via our WhatsApp numbers as well. Let me know what your weekend plans are looking like. Now, for the first time ever, the FIFA World Cup final is getting a full-scale halftime show. So the lineup is absolutely massive. We got the queen of pop herself, Madonna, who's gonna, I'm pretty sure, do some incredible flips there. And also Shakira as well, and BTS all are set to headline up. That's for the very first time we have a lineup that is massive, and we're excited for that, I think, more than even the game, right? maybe the football fans might disagree, but yeah, if you're waiting for that halftime show, it's going to be a fabulous one for sure. It's going to be package for entertainment, so it's going to be interesting beyond the spectacle. But let me know if you're looking forward to that as well, what your plans are looking like. Whatever you're doing over the weekend, have us in the background. Get the Light 87.8 app on your phone so you can carry us with you no matter where you are. 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

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And also reminding you to get the Light 878 app on your phone if you haven't already, so you can carry us with you no matter where you are. Got a bit of Justin Timberlake coming your way and a Greg Akinbana song that's going to take you to places. And hop on board, let me know how you are feeling today. Got some important reminders, because it happens to be Mental Health Awareness Month, and it's such an important check-in with yourself, which is something we tend to neglect every now and then when we're living in our own world, you know, a world where we are constantly just asked to keep going, stay strong, and push through in difficult seasons. But sometimes our strength is also knowing when to pause, breathe, and ask for help when you need it, and simply admit that you're not okay, and it is not a crime. And the truth is, everyone is carrying something. You know, some people hide it behind a smile, and some people behind work that they're doing, and some behind silence. So today, maybe be a little bit kinder, especially to yourself, and especially to the people that you love around you. Check in with them. And, you know, your mental health deserves attention, rest, support, care. And no matter how heavy things may feel, you do not have to face it alone. And you do have to understand, it will never stay that way forever. It always goes through. And that's the thing about seasons. They always change, and you gotta really, you know, embrace it. Hop on board, let me know how you are feeling today. Got a bit of summer love to give you on a gloomy day.

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And my time has come to say my bye-byes, but the music continues, a lineup to set the tone right for the rest of the weekend. It is a Friday. You got to let the final stretch of it really make you feel grand inside and have us in the background, because we got a lineup to help you unwind and de-stress. Got the final few hellos before I do leave. A big hello to Allison tuned in with a lovely, lovely greeting on my show post. Great to know you're having yourself a lovely time here on the Light Drive. And well, in general, you tune in from time to time. Great to have you on board, by the way. And much love also to the Derricks, all having us in the background. A big hello to Ronald, tuned with a Shobel, all enjoying the tunes. And Renu, Chevron, great to have you as well. And much love to Salome, tuned in with her entire family. And also, let's not forget Judy as well. Until I catch you on Monday, same time, same frequencies, take good care of yourself, leaving you with a prince in the good hands of Prince, giving you When Doves Cry.

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1: 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I need to relax. I'm stressed.
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